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1: 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In my dream, you're a superhero. 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
3: It's time to climb on this beat we rock on. 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

I paid my dues time after time. 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
3: It's time to climb on, this is where we rock on.These lights can't face erase, replace our race, cause we can shine on rocket to watch CTC, D-Marsh, Longa, B, and TKV, we the Dream Team.
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